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At 5:10 p.m. Mountain Standard Time, a severe thunderstorm was located over Sabino Canyon Recreation Area, moving west at 10 miles per hour. Hazard, 60 miles per hour with gusts and quarter-size hail. Source, radar indicated. Impact, hail damage to vehicles is expected. Expect wind damage to roofs, siding, and trees. Locations impacted include Tenca Verde, Sabino Canyon Recreation Area, Catalina Foothills and Seven Falls. Seek shelter inside a well-built structure and stay away from windows. This storm is capable of producing damaging winds and large hail. Repeating, a severe thunderstorm warning has been issued until 6 p.m. Mountain Standard Time for the following county, northeast Pima, Arizona,

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National Weather Service in Tucson has issued a flash flood warning for north central Pima County in southeastern Arizona, southwestern Pinal County in southeastern Arizona until 1:30 a.m. Mountain Standard Time. At 10:55 p.m. Mountain Standard Time, Doppler radar indicated a couple of rounds of thunderstorms this evening had produced between 1.00 and 3.50 inches of heavy rain along and east of Route 15 between Santa Rosa and North Kumlik. The heaviest rainfall, between 2.50 and 3.50 inches, occurred near and east of North Kumlik. Flash flooding is ongoing, especially in normally dry washes and low-lying areas that drain into the Santa Rosa, Washington. Hazard, life-threatening flash flooding. Thunderstorms producing flash flooding. Source, radar indicated. Impact, life-threatening flash flooding of creeks and streams, urban areas, highways, streets, and underpasses. Some locations that will experience flash flooding include North Kumlik. This includes the following streams and drainages: Anigum Wash, Silnuckia Wash, and Santa Rosa, Washington. Turn around, don't drown when encountering flooded roads. Most flood deaths occur in vehicles. Repeating, a flash flood warning has been issued until 1:30 a.m. Mountain Standard Time Monday for the following counties: southeast Pinal and western

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0: The F is for fresh, A-N-D, deaf. Behind the turntables is DJ Train. Mixing and scratching is the name of the game. Now, here's a little something about nosy people.
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1: Hey folks, I'm Julian Taylor. I'm taking a break this week, so I've picked one of my favorite shows to rebroadcast. I hope that you enjoy.
2: This is Julian Taylor's Jukebox.

That was Tony's pick, Sade, By Your Side from Lovers Rock, a brilliant understated album. And that came out in the year 2000. And now she is being inducted into the Rock and Roll Hall of Fame. Congratulations to Sade. Really loved seeing that mention. We've got Kate Bush on the show, Running Up That Hill. For me, this is a song that gives me hope as a longtime musician who has never had a big hit. Well, she had a big hit with it way back in the day, and it became an even bigger hit 30 years later, which is great. So it's a long game thing. You know what I mean? Long game. We're also going to play Jeremy Dutcher, honor song from his Polaris winning album. It's the first time he won the Polaris Prize. He's the only artist to do it twice. But now let's get back to Michelle Stoddart and the Magic Numbers. This is the band that her brother and her started with some friends. This is from West London. We had a pretty funny moment in Liverpool when we showed up to the venue. Michelle is playing bass in the band that I tour with. And there was her brother's face on the big Liverpool Philharmonic stage. And it was pretty fun to see. They look quite a bit alike. And when you see them, you'll know what I mean. The Magic Numbers with Love Me Like You on the Jukebox.

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0: And now we get to one of Sean Monahan's picks, finally. How Will I Know Whitney Houston from her debut album, Whitney Houston, released in 1985. Honestly, we wore this record out too, so I understand why Sean picked it. And it's got some bangers on it, including that one. I think we were somewhere in North England when this came on, the loudspeakers in the van, and it really is hard not to sing it. So there you had, you know, me and five girls and even Paul, who loves Iron Maiden, singing along to Whitney Houston in the bus. That was pretty fun. We've got music coming up from Marvin Gaye, one of Yvonne Bailey's picks from the album What's Going On, the title track, What's Going On. Such an important song, released in 1971. I don't know if you guys have had a chance to check out the 1971 documentary that was on Apple Music, but it is fascinating. Very, very fascinating. And What's Going On is really one of the songs that starts off that year. We also have music from Salt coming up, Fight for Love. And this is a song that I heard in the market in Liverpool. They've got this cool beer market with like vendors for food and stuff like that. And this came on the loudspeakers and definitely was a Shazam for me. I had thought it was Little Sims, and who knows, maybe it is. Salt doesn't really tell you. They're coming up as well. So Marvin Gaye, right after him, it's Salt for your listening pleasure right here on the Jukebox.
1: Hey, what's happening?
2: Brother, what's up?
1: This is a big party, man.
2: Yeah, brother,
1: I can dig it.
2: Solid. Right on.

That is Jade Turner from her album Breathe, Stay Wild Child. That came out in 2022, and that was the single date. And then the album came out in 2025. That's another long game, execution, if you know what I mean. She's from Selkirk, Manitoba. Last time I saw her, I think I was in Nashville. She was doing a great showcase at Americana Fest. And there are good things in the future for Jade Turner. And now it's the Beatles from Revolver. Now, we all sat around and we all said, yeah, you get to pick three desert island picks. And we did. And then it was decided that because, well, we were in England and everybody's gone gaga for the Beatles ever since they came out, that everyone had to decide on one Beatles album or track. And we all kind of agreed on this one. It's She Said, She Said by the Beatles on the jukebox.

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from her album Blue. That is Joni Mitchell and A Case of You. It was released in 1971, so there you go. A really important year for popular music. Julian Taylor here, and you're listening to The Jukebox. Thanks for tuning into the show. I was letting everyone know that my group in England that I tour with, we had a sit down one night after the show and decided to share our desert island album picks. And this particular show that you're listening to, this episode of The Jukebox, includes a lot of those selections. That selection was by Michelle Stoddart. More music on the way, and this is an artist who actually just released new music after almost 40 years, Labrie Siffre. And it's a song called Bless the Telephone. Guess what, guys? This is also a 1971 release. Makes you think, right? So if 1971 is one of the most important years for popular music, then it could be argued that 84 is also one of those years. 87 is one of those years for movies. Go look at the movies that came out in 1987. And before I get too far ahead of myself, let me just tell you how much of an influence Labrie Siffre is to me. From London, England, when I finally discovered this artist, it was the same time I discovered artists like, Nick Cave and Nick Drake, as well as John Martin. They all blew my mind. So without further ado, I'll stop talking because we all want to listen to the tune. Here is

That is artist Emma Stevens from the East Coast. She's a Mi'kmaq artist who covered Blackbird. Even Paul McCartney, Paul McCartney sent her a note saying just how much he loved this version of the song. Blackbird is a song that he often says just came to him, like so many of those Beatles songs. And Emma Stevens really does translate this in such a wonderful way in the Mi'kmaq language. Julian Taylor here. You're listening to The Jukebox. We've got one more song for you, and it's actually Ray Venin's pick. We hadn't gotten to her yet, and I'm really happy that this is the one that we're getting to. I also want to say a huge thank you to my team. Thanks for helping me put the show together each and every week. Love you. To our station partners, thank you for helping us get these songs to people's eardrums through your airwaves. And to our sponsors, we really do appreciate you helping us keep the show alive. So without further ado, and I do like saying that because it sounds so, English. Without further ado, that's a bad accent, sorry. Here is Ralph Vaughan Williams, Iona Brown, Sir Neville Mariner, and the Academy of St. Martin in the Fields with The Lark Ascending. Ray Venin loves to go bird watching, which is, I think, one of the coolest things in the world. She also loves to draw, and this song is definitely fitting for a beautiful person like that. Until next week, ciao bananas, everybody, and remember, it's nice to be nice.

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It'll be

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0: everybody that BP and BB is in town. I got a dollar and a quarter.
1: Hey!
0: I'm just raring a clown.
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Join us for Chuck the Wunnick every Thursday from 6 p.m. to 8 p.m. Taking you back to certain years, certain centuries. You ever had a question on what was the price of gas? Who was the president at that time? And sharing music from that generation right here on the Autumn Hoodenut Network. Chuck the Wunnick. Remember when? 6 p.m. to 8 p.m. every Thursday.

0: The Hooting Hawk Network must abide by rules and regulations set by the Federal Communications Commission, the FCC. In order to remain in compliance with the FCC, the Hooting Hawk Network has provided a toll-free number to the public so they may contact us. The number is 833-439-3540.
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I had my guitar on my back. 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

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Well, I stepped out of the Cadillac. I said, Mister, many thanks. He said, you don't

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Join us for Trick the Winnick every Thursday from 6 p.m. to 8 p.m., taking you back to certain years, certain centuries. You ever had a question on what was the price of gas? Who was the president at that time? And sharing music from that generation right here on the Autumn Hoedernut Network. Trick the Winnick. Remember when? 6 p.m. to 8 p.m. every Thursday.

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Join us for Chuck the Wunnick every Thursday from 6 p.m. to 8 p.m. Taking you back to certain years, certain centuries. You ever had a question on what was the price of gas? Who was the president at that time? And sharing music from that generation right here on the Autumn Hoedernoot Network. Chuck the Wunnick. Remember when? 6 p.m. to 8 p.m. every Thursday.

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1: 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Institutional Review Board, Economic Development Authority, College Board Trustees, Community Development Financial Institution Board, Nursing Care Authority, Healthcare Governing Board, Tohono Atom Enrollment Committee, Tohono Atom Gaming Authority, Tohono Atom Farming Authority. 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

Autumn Hoodie New York Network, Skooks Eric Dunn, Autumn Nation, Fred for your Lunes. Yes, your Monday morning right here, and we are set to do it again for you all weekend. Oh, excuse me, all week long. What am I saying, weekend? Well, maybe I just had a good weekend, I don't know. Autumn Nation, starting off our traditional songs right here for you. Mikug Jaylene Wood, Eoru Gamatuak, Itamapupi Oi, Danny Lopez, but Kachikton Autumn Nation Youth Council, Akchin Nyudam, Amishoshan. So I am trying to get my forecast going here, and everything was shut down due to our power outage. So we did have that nationwide power outage. Hopefully you got everything back on this morning. I am the burden of some maybe bad news. I don't know. Well, it is our summer, so we're expecting this anyway. But we do have an extreme heat warning until August 29th. So that's going to be with us all week on Autumn Nation. Enjoy these nice, cool summer mornings. Masba mo inyoy humo chiti tomik mapo. Husrey mag, husrey sitoni. Chikakaja masba mchuik. So stay tuned right here on our Monday, Tahona Autumn Nation. Be safe out there, safe travels, and enjoy. And if you're on your way to work, have a good day. Have a great morning. The American Indians, breaking the rules wider.

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KUHN 91.9 FM, Sales, KUHH 90.7 FM, San Lucy. Fred right here for the bottom of the hour, Thono Autumn Nation's Marshall Tucker Band, 1975, Fire on the Mountain. And we also had Charlie Pride for our native set, Thono Autumn Nation. Well, we're right here at the bottom of the hour, so we're going to take a look at our forecast. We do have that extreme heat warning until Saturday. So as we look ahead this Monday, we are looking at 103. We do have that 10% of storms. Again, that's after 2 p.m. We do have that moisture out there, so maybe we'll see some thunderclouds this afternoon once again. And we also have for tonight 10% thunderstorms, low around 79. And for your Martes, the Autumn Nation, 10% once again. 107 will be our high on Tuesday afternoon. Tuesday night, 80. Let me take a closer look. My screen is not cooperating with me this morning. 81 for our overnight low on Tuesday. Thono Autumn Nation, we do have 10% there. Let's do one more. For your Wednesday, miércoles, 108 is our high, and I believe that's the peak of our extreme heat warning there. 108, so we'll bear with it for Wednesday afternoon. Wednesday night, we are looking at a low of 81, and we'll have that 10%, 20% chance of rain throughout the week here. Mimokaha, and we'll come back to it here in a few. Let's get back to some more music. I was flip-flopping these songs right here. But we'll go with some Pima Express, Voice Upon the Wind. Juanillo's Boys also there. And I may just go ahead and tag in another native track for you. Just because right here on our 7 o'clock hour, you can enjoy the music. This is Fred for your Runa. Skuk Seri, Kusibamui, Autumn Hurinyok Network.

Autumn Hoonigiyok Network. Shanyo Mamak, three in a row right here for our native track, Stone Autumn Nation, Sneezy Boys. Rounding that one off right there for us. Well, we're going to get into some Waira to wrap up this first hour. Boy, where did my time go? I was thinking of a totally whole different information for you, but I'm going to erase that and start over. We'll take care of it in the second hour. I am talking about the second week of our preseason games. Over the weekend, did your team win? Mine, unfortunately, lost against the Jets, New York Jets, on Thursday. Or was it Friday? Friday. But I will go all over that with our scores, and I got something else to talk about there for our National Football League 2026-2027. So stay tuned. We got some Native Thunder right here. Brian's 510 Cumbia starting off this set here. Got about 10 minutes. Be safe out there. Tahanan Autumn Nation. Skook Serik. Skook Tosh. We'll see you both. Autumn Hoonigiyok Network.

0: It's Kukdar Stone Autumn Nation. 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
4: 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Not good, Gus, we good. 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
5: 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We respect that there are numerous different dialects on the Tono Autumn Nation. These expressions coincide with the speaker, therefore representing their dialect.
6: Tono Autumn Judicial Court Judge Vacancy Announcement. Closing date, open until filled. First review of applications, August 31st, 2026. Position, judge, two positions. Term beginning February 1st, 2027. And ending January 31st, 2033. A nation's judge is eligible for reappointment to additional terms in office. Interested applicants should submit a completed application and supporting materials to attention Gloria Ramirez, Chairperson, Judiciary Committee, care of Diane Thomas, Committee Staff, Tono Autumn Legislative Branch. Email diane.thomas@tonation-nsn.gov. Phone number 520-993-5343.
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On the Pony Hawk Network, Native Pride, Peace Jam, Cumbia. Long set right here coming back into the top of the hour, Thon Autumn Nation, 19 minutes past the 8 o'clock hour. And that was actually a six-minute song. Well, Gertie was actually eight, three of a kind, starting off that one there. So, again, a long set for us this morning. And just a couple of reminders on our public service announcements. I didn't see anything that may have came in during my time off. I did take Friday off, Mamaychidugi, on Friday, so I wasn't here. I did pre-record, if you heard me. That was a pre-recording, and I only went up to the 10 o'clock hour. I didn't cover the 11. I just figured I'd go ahead and just do my 3 hours at least for you on Friday. Hopefully kicked off a great weekend for you. Speaking of weekend, again, our second week of NFL football started on Thursday. We had a few games there, and it rolled on into Friday and Saturday, I believe. We'll take a look at the scores here in a few, but first, just a reminder again for this week, for your 26th day of August, Miércoles, the Enhanced Tribal Card Program, again, will be extending their hours of operation for you. Tribal enrollment cards. You know, the young kids can also get tribal enrollment cards. My son got one. Gosh, he was just a young little boy when I got his card for him. Maybe, I want to say 5 years ago. I don't remember when it was issued. But yeah, he was very young. he laughs about his card now because I show him. He's got really short hair. And they had to make him sit on a box to take his picture because he was too small for the chair. So they had to lift him up and they put a box on the chair. And then they took his picture for his tribal enrollment card. But I still have that one. But he has real long hair now. So he looks very, very different anyway. So I still use that card for him. As a matter of fact, we just drove down to Marina over the weekend. We went out there Saturday all day. And we came back through. And I came through the international border there at the port of entry in Nogales. And I always say that it depends on who meets you there at the border when you cross back in. Whether it's going to be a nice, friendly officer or a stakuidama officer, if you know what I mean by stakuidama. You know, sometimes they understand idam chichiri matabo omoy amwap gup back into the United States. And fortunately, I was greeted by a very nice, happy young officer. And I gave him my cards. I gave him our tribal ID cards. And I had two of my granddaughters with me. And their parents sent their birth certificates with me. And I gave that to them too, and I explained to him the two young girls that are behind me are my granddaughters, and these are their identifications. And I gave it all to him. And again, like I said, you know, and he just gave them back to me and said, okay, you're good. You go ahead and get on your way. And so that's all it took, you know. Into the United States. So again,
I know that there has been times where I have had to deal with very, I don't know, by the book, I guess you could say, officers. And even the vehicle, they want your vehicle information. And so sometimes I've dealt with them also. But the one thing that you got to remember when you're there, coming or going, because now the judge come chichiri, they do the same thing. They wanted my registration and they wanted my insurance. I don't know why, but I didn't question that. And that's one thing you got to remember if you're going to go across to Marina or anywhere in Mexico and come back. You just cooperate with them. And just be very calm with them, you know, because a lot of times these officers, and I know this because I've seen it, you know, you start acting nervous, you start getting upset because they're questioning you. That triggers their red flags for you. On you. You know, when you start getting upset or you don't cooperate with them. And so that's when they go into their defensive mode. Maybe there's more than something's going on here. And then they'll really maybe pull you into secondary. And why you're acting like this. But if you just stay calm and you just give them what they need and tell them what they want to hear and and be honest with them, and then that's good enough for them. So that was what I dealt with over the weekend. I'm just talking about the tribal enhanced cards. And I always told myself, I can come into the United States with the tribal ID that I already have, that I've had since, I don't know when, many years. And I still have that, my same tribal ID card. And that's good enough for me. So again, I just proved that to myself over the weekend when I went into Mexico and came back and used my tribal enrollment card that I have. And again, and like I was saying with my son, Scott, same thing. He has a tribal enrollment card. He's 11 years old now, or 12 actually, 12 years old now. But he got it when he was really young. And so you can get your kids' cards. And that's your identification or their identification. Okay, let's go ahead and roll some more songs for you. We're coming down to the bottom of the hour. We're going to talk some NFL when I come back. Autumn Hood and York Network.

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Oh, the Morning Yelp Network. I'm Kayatin. I shot the sheriff right here for our 8 o'clock hour, 8:43 on Autumn Nation. Okay, up. Yes, we did come through the bottom of the hour there. Once again, State Line was also there with Reservation Road. And way back, we had some Reba McEntire and George Strait for our Straight at 8 there for us. On Autumn Nation. Well, how many of y'all got the Sayage Pete fever? Anybody? Did you pick it up over the weekend? Yes? Where are them boys? OMG, them boys hitting those native headlines, right? I'm pretty sure y'all know who I'm talking about. Number 75 there on the goal line for the Dallas Cowboys. I'll tell you what, he did showcase there for Arizona over the weekend, going up against the Arizona Cardinals. How many of y'all were there for your Sayage Pete or for your team? I know we have some Cowboys out there and we also have some Redbirds out there that made the team or made the game over the weekend. Well, I'm pretty sure it was exciting to see all of that going on out there. But again, that was hitting the headlines there this morning and I was trying to look for his jersey online so I can pick one up. No, I'm just kidding. I don't want one of his jerseys. But anyway, yeah, that was the talk of the town over the weekend. Well, for some anyway, especially our brothers and sisters up north, our Dene Humachkam out there all excited with their

for the weekend in Mexico. But I watched the Arizona and Cowboys game, and I was wondering when I was going to see him play 75, Pete. I was wondering when I was going to see him play, and I didn't see him. I just kept seeing 77 on the offensive line, and I believe, and I think I might have missed him. I think they finally brought him in the fourth quarter. Correct me if I'm wrong, in the fourth quarter. But, I mean, you know, sometimes when you see stuff like this on social media, you know, they really highlight him, which is good. You know, they're highlighting him. He's walking out to the bleachers, giving fives, giving fist bumps to the natives that are out there, waving their Navajo Nation flags or wearing the Dallas Cowboys jerseys. And he's out there. He's recognizing his people out there that have come to see him play. And I saw a little bit of that on the clips, the reels that they were showing again on social media. So, but when you really get down to the game itself, it's all about the team. It's not about him. Maybe if he makes a good play, or if he does something on the field that will highlight. But it's mainly about the game, the quarterback, of course, the linemen, the receivers, the running backs. You know, it's just a whole variety, as you know, football, how it's broadcasted, especially on television. So I didn't really see much of him throughout the game. Just again, on social media, I saw a lot of him. It was flooded with Shayash Pete, number 75. But on the reel, I guess we can just say that, on the reel, that's what it's all about. So I tried to keep an eye out on him, to watch him play, to see how he does. Because, again, he is coming in as a rookie. And he may make the team, he may not make the team. That's also a 50-50 chance right there. You got to show them what you got. Even if it's just during practice, you got to show up, you got to do your thing. And then during game, preseason, game time, that's what the preseason is all about. Playing these rookies, so they want to see if they're going to highlight them for the rest of the year and keep them on the team. So, you know, again, I tried to watch and I tried to see, maybe I'll see him play. Honestly, I did not see him play. I saw him on the field, but I don't know if it was just because I was watching it in a preview game. It already played the day before, I gave him that respect for making the team. Of course, you got to make a professional team by working hard at what you do best. And for him, it's football. So he made the team for the Dallas Cowboys. So that's what the headlines were in Native Country all over for him. But again, they did play on Saturday, and they were victorious. They did beat the Arizona Cardinals 34-13. That was their score. So I'm going to go ahead and leave it at that, because I wanted to talk about him for a little bit, just kind of give you my thoughts on that and my preview on that with the Cowboys and Shayash Pete, number 75, who is Navajo Dene, playing for the Dallas Cowboys. So I wanted to do that this morning. But we'll come back to our scores in a bit. Let's go ahead and run a couple of songs here off of our classic rock set. And this is going to bring us right back to the top of the hour. Thon Autumn Nation, my third hour for your Monday. So stay tuned. Autumn Hodinyok Network. Here we go. This one is going out to them boys.

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Morinyok Network, Skuxeric Donatum Nation, Teal Combo, South Comalik, Cumbia, Asher de Kanye, and we also had Group Papago right there with the Jaldi, and starting out with Desert Sun's Superstar Wida. Our 9 o'clock hour, our third hour, Donatum Nation, 13 past the hour, right here for us this morning. Shamay Masma. From the Ichu over the weekend. Hopefully so. Again, this morning, just kind of highlighting the Dallas Cowboys sensation there. Shiraz Pete, number 75, making headlines over the weekend. Right here in Arizona, playing against the Arizona Cardinals. And again, this is a very exciting moment for natives just throughout Indian country. I know, again, as I mentioned, I saw a lot of social media feeds from others that normally or are fans of different teams. Of course, some of the big teams that are out there, the more of the ones that the native, fans cheer for. And I'm one of them. I am a Pittsburgh Steelers fan, but I give recognition and honor to this young gentleman, Mr. Shiraz Pete, for making at least the team thus far for the Dallas Cowboys, a National Football League team. And we shall see where this goes. Manyapkaich, right now, they're still trying the rookies on the team. And half of the team will get cut within the next few weeks. Right now, they are really looking down at them, Edom, these team owners, team coaches of the team, and how they're going to manage the rest of their year with all the players they're going to keep on the team for the season. And this is only one team, one player that I'm focusing on, because again, it's not every year you see a native come into the draft and get drafted by a more popular team, I want to say, because there's a few teams out there, you know, we know of, you know, but a lot of times some of these big teams have a lot of fan base. And of course, you know, the Dallas Cowboys for generations. My late dad was a Dallas Cowboy fan. He wore his Dallas Cowboys cap. He wore his Dallas Cowboys jacket. He even had a Dallas Cowboys rug. They've been known to be the America's team for years. My brother Tony was also a Dallas Cowboys fan for years. And then when the Arizona Cardinals came to Arizona, he transitioned and he started cheering more for the Cardinals as the home team. And so he became an Arizona Cardinal fan, my late brother. So I know about the Cowboys. I know how far back this team goes for many generations and how many titles they have won throughout the years as national champions. So for someone like a native, as Shiraz Pete comes into this team, of course, you feel that excitement. You feel that honor. You feel that thunder that he brought. And I'm just going to read you a clip here that I took from one of the Dallas Cowboys feeds. And I'm going to, if you don't know about Shiraz Pete, I'm going to give you a little highlight of what this person brought to the team and to Indian country.
and I'm going to read it to you. Cowboys undrafted rookie Shayash Pete went viral after delivering an incredible locker room speech following Saturday night's preseason win over the Cardinals. This game, fate brought us here as strangers, but the game, this star, the team will make us brothers. Pete's teammates immediately erupted after the line, capping off an emotional night for the rookie offensive lineman. Pete made history this offseason when he became the first member of the Navajo Nation to sign with an NFL team with more than 140,000 members of the Navajo Nation living in Arizona. Thousands showed up Saturday to support him, many carrying Navajo Nation flags. When Pete entered the game, he received a massive standing ovation. The standing ovation was incredible. Quote, I just want to take a moment to thank all the fans and the people who showed up to support me and to celebrate my name and wear my jersey. I lost count of how many Navajo Nation flags I saw. Unquote. Cowboys head coach Brian Schottenheimer was so moved by the scene that he selected Pete to break down the team in the locker room afterwards. I saw something tonight I've never seen before in 25 years in the NFL. An entire section cheering for one man, Schottenheimer said. Unquote. Pete admitted he struggled to even describe what the moment meant for him. It was surreal. It was hard to find the words to describe it. English probably isn't the language I'd describe it in. Pete then answered in Navajo before telling reporters that the people back home would understand what he meant. The Cowboys' own account describes the night as one of for the history books. The 6'9", 309-pound Pete went undrafted out of Kentucky and is currently fighting to earn a spot on Dallas roster. What a moment. Hashtag NFL, hashtag Cowboys, hashtag Dallas Cowboys. And again, as I mentioned, he is fighting for his job right now. Every practice, every game. They'll be playing again next week against the Saints. And I'm pretty sure you'll see him again if you're a Cowboys fan or if you're a fan of the NFL. And again, he's fighting for his seat or his place in the NFL with the Cowboys. And we'll see how that's going to boil down to as they start cutting the rookies and start forming their teams they're going to roll with or run with for the rest of the year. So again, I just thought I'd mention that. And again, this is something big for Native Country, and I didn't want to not mention it because I know there's a lot of Cowboy fans that are here and also a lot of Natives that are supporting. Again, Shayash Pete, number 75 for the Dallas Cowboys in the NFL. So congratulations, Pete. You've made the team thus far. Autumn Hood and Yelk Network, let's continue on. We got some Kenny Chesney right here, Brooks and Dunn, bringing us down through the bottom of the hour once again. And I will be right back with you on your Monday morning. Autumn Hood and Yelk Network, stay tuned.

0: at Molyneux Network, the Nightcrawlers right here, 1968. Skol kamo machkam. Kedik ahit ako matunyaw si Danyay. How's the year? Yes, 1967. You got it. What about the other two? I did three in a row for you. Los Bravos, Black is Black, and the Hollies, Bus Stop. Same year. What year was that? Come on. Mookie, are you to him? If you said 1966, you are right. Yes, taking you back to the 60s right here with my rock and roll. Yes, the Hollies, Los Bravos, Nightcrawlers. Coming through the bottom of the hour on Autumn Nation. Right here for you this morning, this is Fred. And we are in our 24th day of August. This is our last full week of August. September 1 is just around the corner here. Okay, kita mau temui haka, kejuan kita. Tahu nak temui jauh, kau kata maki, mau bohe emuai, tama cuma yang hamba pa, mau yang haka, saja mau dihagi. Namun tama aju, namun temui hanyi, shawai. Again, hopefully you made the public hearing forum out at the Baba Kivri High School Fine Arts Building. Again, just a big shout out to Baba Kivri High School for hosting this public hearing forum. And we did broadcast it over our network. I did hear, unfortunately, that it did not go over our stream, from my understanding. But I'm going to try to rewind. I'm going to try to listen to the forum just because I can, I guess. I'm going to go listen to the forum and see what they said and see what was discussed. But if you made yourself heard out there, I'm pretty sure I'll hear what you had to say. But I'm going to go back and maybe tomorrow we'll talk about this forum. Mam tasjom iwusha tasjom sha'ak, because I wasn't here and I did not catch the public hearing on the radio. So hopefully you were out there. Let's go ahead and do another set here. And when I come back, then we'll get to our second week preseason scores and see where your team fell in. Again, these are all just rookies playing. They're not playing the big guns yet. They're not playing the superstars of the NFL in your teams. They're still trying out all of the newcomers to the NFL teams. So this is who's playing each other's on the preseason games. That's why when you have a final score and somebody lost their game that they're cheering for, and then they'll say, it's just preseason. Right? I always hear that during our preseason games. But yeah, the regular season hasn't kicked in yet. We're still right here in our second week, and then we'll be going into our third week here come this Thursday once again. So stay tuned. Autumn Molyneux Network. What about some Los Enorgente Norteña right here for us? Ramon Vega is also coming up, my Latin set. Autumn Molyneux Network. Skuk Serik Ton Autumn Nation.
1: It's your love.

Horinyok Network, Ramon Vega, Layakasita, It's Your Love, also there, some Norteño, for my Latin set on Autumn Nation, about 10 minutes till we get to Native America Calling right here for our Lunes, our Monday morning. So we are looking still at the National Football League, and we're going to go back here a couple of days with week two preseason. Again, an exciting time for all football fans out there to have the season roll around once again for us right here in 26-27. And I was watching the games over the weekend. I watched three of them. The third one, I didn't finish the Seahawks and Titans. I think that's who I didn't finish. But I did watch the Broncos and the Packers. Me and Milo, did you see my post? My post from last night after the power went out. That's what we were watching. But anyway, I also watched the Cowboys and the Cardinals. But going back to Thursday, the Raiders and the Texans. The Raiders took that one 22-20. And the 49ers won big there against the Chargers. Yay, 49ers, right? Where's my 49er fans? 41-17. And then we moved on into our Friday, August 21. I did catch the Steelers there. Unfortunately, they lost that game 17-0 against the Jets. The Panthers and Jaguars, the Killies went at it with each other. 34-17. Panthers win that one there. Again, the Packers and the Broncos. Packers win big, 33-13 against the Denver Broncos. And then on Saturday, huge NFL list here with the Commanders losing against the Lions, the Detroit Lions, 17-13. And the Falcons go up against the Colts, 34-6 on that one. Ravens take on the Vikings, 13-3 Ravens. And the Bills take on the Browns. Bills win that one, 31-7. And the Giants take on the Dolphins, 26-3 was the final score there. Saints take the Rams, 34-0, L.A. Rams. And the Eagles against the Patriots, Eagles 21, Patriots 24. And the Bears lose against the Bengals, 27-9. And we go on with the Kansas City Chiefs taking on the Buccaneers. They lose that one by one. Victorious Buccaneers. And the Cowboys once again taking on the Cardinals, 34-13 was the final score there. And yesterday's game, the Seahawks and the Titans. Titans win that one 19-16. So those are our final scores for preseason.

preseason game, or excuse me, week two, going into week three here on Thursday. Steelers take on the Bills, 49ers take on the Raiders, Patriots against the Browns, and the Chargers will host the LA Rams. Masma ambaju up iti huiwis. So again, football fans, enjoy your preseason teams games out there. Greg, let's go ahead and close out here. I have Lopez Band starting things off for us. Maybe we'll get at least one more in there for our 9 o'clock hour. Native American Calling is coming up. I'll be back with you 11 o'clock hour, my final hour for our lunes. Here we go with Jeremy Swarda, going back to 2009, Automotive Network.

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Morning Yawk Network, Skook Tar, Stone Autumn Nation, 11 o'clock hour. Kami Hutas, if you buy with Charm Heart Cumbia. That was South Image. My three in a row right here for the hour. Babbages also there with their mazurkas. And Bailan, Una Paloma Blanca Guaira. Well, Don Autumn Nation, let's see here. Let's go ahead and continue with our music. Our 24th day of August, 2026. Got some Lee Bryce and Randy Houser for our country set. We'll have our 7 day forecast for you once again right here. Also, Stukta, we are in an extreme heat warning again for the week, all the way up till Saturday with stomach. So just be advised of that also. Stay cool, stay hydrated, and take care of yourselves on the Morning Yawk Network.

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She Lights, our artist there for our Golden Oldies. CCR also on there with Hey Tonight, Don Autumn Nation. Hey Tonight, we are looking at a low of 79. Sorry about that. 79 is our low. And for this afternoon, Tohono O'odham Nation, 103. Extreme heat warning till Saturday, 8 p.m. Mountain Standard Time. And just a few other days. We'll look ahead here for us for our Tuesday. Fred, slow down. Tuesday, 10% chance of showers. After 2, 107 is our high. And Tuesday night, looking at 81 once again. And for our miércoles, 108 is our high there. Garrick Tahun Autumn Nation, got some alt for you right here. Social Distortion, Ball and Chain. Also coming up, Disturbed, Nirvana. Coming through the bottom of the hour at the Tohono O'odham Nation. Stay tuned, Autumn Hoodie Network.

0: 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And sharing music from that generation right here on the Autumn Hootenanny Network. 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

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Mershanuit. Matkaniwush and the Masha Hursa Imjunik and the Maham Dakta. Again, coming from the Tahna Autumn Nation Office of the Chairman and Vice Chairwoman, Public Service.

announcement Thursday, August 20th, 2026 on Autumn Nation donates fire trucks to the town of Magdalena de Quino and Artar in Sonora, Mexico. Vehicles will improve public safety for both Autumn and non-Autumn in the two towns. Sells, Arizona. The Tohono O'odham Nation is donating two used trucks to the town of Magdalena de Quino and Artar, Sonora, Mexico, which continues to be a great significance to the O'odham. The fire trucks were previously operated by the Tohono O'odham Department, Fire Department, TOFD, until they were replaced with more modern vehicles. While the trucks have been taken out of service, they remain in good working condition and are well suited to meet the public safety needs of the town, two town Sonoran communities. On August 14th, 2026, leaders from both towns visited the nation to hear a presentation from TOFD Chief Irvin Lewis, tour the fire station and inspect the vehicles. The delegation includes Municipal President of Magdalena de Quino, Francisco Arturo Duarte Valdez, and Magdalena Fire Chief Miguel Aguilar Arce Dominguez, and Artar Mayor Luis Aguilar Valenzuela Mendeville. Magdalena Municipal President Arturo Duarte shared his gratitude on Facebook. Quote, securing these donated fire trucks for Magdalena is a huge benefit and a great help. So thank you to the Tohono O'odham Nation here in Arizona. We are taking it to Nogales to complete the import process, and soon it will be in Magdalena at the service of everyone, unquote. Tohono O'odham Nation Chairman Verlin Jose said, quote, we were honored to be able to provide these two important vehicles, fire vehicles, to our neighbors in Magdalena de Quino and Artar. These two towns are located on the ancient lands of the O'odham and continue to be a great importance to our people. With this donation, we deepen the connection between our communities and reaffirm that together we are stronger. The fire trucks titles have been signed over for the donation and vehicles are currently passing through customs. Will deliver to the towns expected in the next few days. So those are the words from the presentation. Again, our public service announcement as of Thursday. So just in looking at all that, it's kind of ironic. I told you that I was in Mexico over the weekend, and this place where we ate before we left town, the waiter there came over and showed us some pictures. Well, showed me some pictures from her phone. And it was actually the pictures that they took from this presentation. And it was the chairman and the mayor there in Magdalena. And she said that that was her brother, the gentleman that was standing with the chairman. So I said, oh, okay, yeah, I saw that, I told her. Of course, we had our translators, so we were talking to them, and then she showed me the other pictures that they had. I guess, like he mentioned, they posted on Facebook. So, again, a couple of fire trucks moving on into Mexico, Magdalena de Quino and Artar, from our chairman and vice chairwoman of Tohono O'odham Nation. Okay, like Tohono O'odham Nation, I am out of here. Bees on the way for your afternoon. I'll do it again for you tomorrow, starting at 7 a.m., bringing it to you live right here for you. This is Fred. Be safe and stay cool and hydrated. Autumn Hurinyok Network. I am out of here.

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7: Save the date. 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Hawan Nagia Baseball Field. 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
7: 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Persons attending and participating in the job fair assume all risk, including but not limited to illness, injury, and death or property loss, and agree not to hold the event sponsors and volunteers liable. Know Your Status Testing Day. 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In consideration for being allowed to participate in program activities, participants acknowledge that by attending and or participating in activities, participants are assuming all risk, including but not limited to illness, injury, death, or property loss, and agree to release the Thonon Autumn Nation, its departments, programs, agents, sponsors, and volunteers from liability, including all legal actions whatsoever arising out of or related to any loss, damage, or injury, including death, which may be sustained by participating or by any property in participants' possession or control while in, on, or upon the premises. 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In consideration for being allowed to participate in program activities, participants acknowledge that by attending and or participating in activities, participants are assuming all risk, including but not limited to illness, injury, death, or property loss, and agree to release the Thonon Autumn Nation, its departments, programs, agents, sponsors, and volunteers from liability, including all legal actions whatsoever arising out of or related to any loss, damage, or injury, including death, which may be sustained by participating or by any property in participants' possession or control 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
8: Masmachit, mamasi choik, matamakik, chichigatash, mohane, matpimohai chudamkik, chup, matpimohudi, hasokai chitabamjirida, matamam chichiga, ababuk, HIV, hepatitis C, chiksyphilis, hukitamam chichiga, or spurgim bojo, chamosmachit, mahasmasmap choik, matsapa mohima the gomaduakak, ambojo huiwis, washai kakim the gamashat. 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Up Jasmine.Lopez up TLNation-NSN.gov. I'm up a smachit, today my hane, Kambojo or Mahawamachk, but people I to Abahui itam, Matama Amosha Mumko, Skokamojo, Mamu or Mahaichu Hopoa, Moda Moniga, people up or Haichu Hawi itam, Tonot, them Jude, Jewelsich, itam, Pion, Chipkan, Matambojo, ita atash. Chup matamam bore that matagutui wak, rather say kichet, mat people hatch up how we eat a horse when you muck your ark. I'm the musma up on most march it.
7: 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Hanum Cook Recreation Center, Route 15, Mile Post 8, September 12, 2026, 8:30 a.m. to 1 o'clock p.m. Registration, Veterans Benefits, Health Information, and Other Resources, DOD Gear Distribution to all veterans at the end of event. 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Persons attending and participating in the Stand Down Event 2026 assume all risks, including but not limited to illness, injury, death, property loss, and agree not to hold the agents, event sponsors, and volunteers liable. Fourth year death anniversaries for beloved Emilio I. Juan, Michelle M. Juan, and Stephanie R. Danford. Saturday, September 12, 2026, Juan Lewis Residence, Onagam Village, 6 a.m., Blessing by Albert Cruz Jr., half and 1 mile fun run walk, 11 a.m., Kaishmuk Nuhindam, lunch, dinner, 12 to 7 p.m., 12 p.m., Rosary by Gabriel Encinas and Group, 1 p.m., Onagam traditional singers and dancers. 2 p.m., Mass by Father Bill, choir, Distant Voices for Christ, Blessing of Headstones, Lighting of Candles, Rosary 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
8: 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Marlinda.Francisco of TLNation-NSN.gov or Arlo.Inez of TLNation-NSN.gov or Divina.Jose of TLNation-NSN.gov. 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
7: 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The Thon Altham Community College, along with any participants, vendors, or volunteers, are not responsible for any illness, injuries, or death, damages, or stolen or lost items during this event.
8: Skagtash, the Bupiamjirim Makthon Altham Kukuda Marshjamakut. 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
8: 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TONETC of teonation-nsn.gov.
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8: It's a buffet of Jimak, Don Autumn Jewett, Department of Natural Resources, Solid Waste Management, Matakatui, Kusup Chikamashat, Matanamai Osha, the Kaichi Aga. 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
10: Well, it's that time of the year again, folks, and I'm not talking about Christmas or winter. 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
1: 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Volume 5 Abapak tan autumn reports. 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Tan autumn reports case law 5 TOR 3D. 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
2: Missed on Autumn Nation Memorandum. 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Per Section 3101A, the Missed on Autumn Nation Committee is established to carry out the duties set forth in these bylaws. B, the committee shall manage and promote public relations for Missed on Autumn Nation, provided that A, appearances and interview requests must be submitted in writing to the committee 30 days prior to the event in accordance with requirements established by the committee. B. Requests for appearances submitted after the 30-day deadline will be reviewed and considered by the committee on a case-by-case basis with consideration of Missed on Autumn Nation schedule and availability. 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Interim committee members, Loretta Ortega, Naomi Monti, Delisa Ramon, Gloria Johnson, and Janice Felix.
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1: 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Persons attending and participating in the Stand Down Event 2026 assume all risks, including but not limited to illness, injury, death, property loss, and agree not to hold the agents, event sponsors, and volunteers liable. 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Classes will begin August 5th, every Wednesday and Thursday at 5:30 p.m. For more information, call and or text at 520-993-0280.
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Number 2. 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Number 3. Brush your pet's fur at least every 3 days.

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2: 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Irvin Lopez, Momo Dabaich Kersha, Huttas Pkok Sikork, Homot Kwaik, Homako, Chutp, Wuuk, Kok, Oh my Aho, Abapak Irvin dot Lopez, Abteal Nation dash NSN dot GOV.
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Join us for Trick the Winnick every Thursday from 6 p.m. to 8 p.m. Taking you back to certain years, certain centuries. You ever had a question on what was the price of gas? 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And sharing music from that generation right here on the Autumn Hoedown Network. Trick the Winnick. Remember when? 6 p.m. to 8 p.m. every Thursday.

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2: 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All choirs welcome. For more information, Leah Antone at 602-732-0671.

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1: The Hootenook Network must abide by rules and regulations set by the Federal Communications Commission, the FCC. In order to remain in compliance with the FCC, the Hootenook Network has provided a toll-free number to the public so they may contact us. The number is 833-439-3540.

0: The Hurunjoc network must abide by rules and regulations set by the Federal Communications Commission, the FCC. In order to remain in compliance with the FCC, the Hurunjoc network has provided a toll-free number to the public so they may contact us. The number is 833-439-3540.
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4: 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Let's go dance. Kim Tot Waira. Let's go dance. Kim Tot Waira. 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
5: 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We respect that there are numerous different dialects on the Tono-Altum Nation. 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